0: 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How are you on your feet, man? What?
1: 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NBC, give her the million right now.
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